Coast 101.1, there's Crush with Liv. Hi, it's Rick, and Friday night, hey, let's get some Motown sounds. Phil Collins with his version of You Can't Hurry Love on the Coast.

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It's Coast 101, Strange Advance, and We Run. It's Rick Bailey. Kind of reminds me of the Telly 10 road race. I don't think Dana will ever let us forget the Telly 10 road race. I'd just as soon wait on the sidelines and give people water, because they need that, right? Tom Petty and the Heartbreakers on the Coast.

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0: It's Coast 101.1, Elton John, Summer on the Coast from Summer 1988. I don't want to go on with you like that. And it's Rick Bailey. Hey, how's summer going? Well, most people have been saying that it hasn't really been summer, but I think this weekend might change your mind. We're actually going to get some better weather. We'll check that out with your Coast Precision Weather details next.
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8: Clearing tonight down to 13. Sunny, bright, and dry. A beautiful Saturday. Highs tomorrow near 23. Saturday night, clear. Lows near 12. Partly sunny, 22 on Sunday. Mostly cloudy near 20 on Monday. I'm Precision Weather Meteorologist Russ Murley for Coast 101.1.

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8: Clearing tonight down to 13. Sunny, bright, and dry. A beautiful Saturday. Highs tomorrow near 23. Saturday night, clear. Lows near 12. Partly sunny, 22 on Sunday. Mostly cloudy near 20 on Monday. I'm Precision Weather Meteorologist Russ Murley for Coast 101.1.

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6: Clearing tonight down to 13. Sunny, bright, and dry. A beautiful Saturday. Highs tomorrow near 23. Saturday night, clear. Lows near 12. Partly sunny, 22 on Sunday. Mostly cloudy, near 20 on Monday. I'm Precision Weather Meteorologist Russ Murley for Coast 101.1.

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1: 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No, this is the life that I've chosen now.
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1: I have to be more cool about things.
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14: Clearing tonight down to 13. Sunny, bright, and dry. A beautiful Saturday. Highs tomorrow near 23. Saturday night, clear. Lows near 12. Partly sunny, 22 on Sunday. Mostly cloudy, near 20 on Monday. I'm Precision Weather Meteorologist Russ Murley for Coast 101.1.

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6: Clearing tonight down to 13. Sunny, bright, and dry. A beautiful Saturday. Highs tomorrow near 23. Saturday night, clear. Lows near 12. Partly sunny, 22 on Sunday. Mostly cloudy, near 20 on Monday. I'm Precision Weather Meteorologist Russ Murley for Coast 101.1.

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4: 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It's sunny skies for today, the high up to 23. Clear tonight, low 12, and partly sunny on Sunday, high 22.

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1: 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Sunny for today, the high up to 23. It's clear tonight, low 12, and partly sunny, 22 for Sunday.

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5: 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Sunny skies today, high 23. Tonight, it's clear and 12. Partly sunny, 22 for Sunday.

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2: For James and Noseworthy, licensed insolvency trustees, it's okay to get help with your debt, and finding someone local you can trust makes all the difference. Today will be sunny at a high 23. Clear skies, 12 degrees tonight, and partly sunny Sunday with a high 22.

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2: 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Wait a minute. Hold on. Rewind that tape.
1: Yeah, that sounds terrible. 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
4: 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Sunny skies today, high 23. It's clear tonight, low 12, and Sunday, partly sunny, high 22.

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3: 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Today it's sunny and a high of 23. Clear skies tonight, low 12. Sunday, partly sunny, high 22.

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1: 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But no, I think it was one of those that went off without a hitch.
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1: You know, nobody got possessed.
3: Bucks. Marlena.
1: See? You try to pretend you don't know.
3: No.
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5: 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It'll be a sunny day today with a high 23 degrees. Clear skies, low 12 tonight, partly sunny Sunday at a high 22.

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9: 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Today, we've got some sunny skies and a high 23. It's clear, low 12 tonight, and partly sunny for Sunday, high 22.

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1: 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And, or, ooh, Alan Ritchson.
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6: 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Sunny, high 23 for today. It'll be clear tonight, low 12. And Sunday, partly sunny skies, high 22.

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7: 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Today, a sunny day with a high 23. It'll be clear for tonight, low 12, and partly sunny, 22 on Sunday.

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3: 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It'll be sunny for today with a high 23. Tonight, clear skies, low 12, and partly sunny on Sunday, high 22.

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8: 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It's sunny for today with a high up to 23 degrees. Clear skies tonight, low 12, and partly sunny Sunday, high 22.

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1: 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No. This is the life that I've chosen now.
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2: Right. 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
13: 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Sunny and 23 degrees for today. Tonight will be clear with a low 12, and Sunday partly sunny, high 22.

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4: Sunday afternoons are about to get a whole lot smoother. 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
16: 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Sunny for today, and the high getting up to 23. It'll be clear, low 12 tonight, and Sunday is partly sunny, high 22.

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10: 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Sunny for today, the high getting up to 23. It'll be clear tonight and a low 12. And for Sunday, partly sunny, high 22.

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1: Chance Theater is putting a uniquely Newfoundland spin on a classic romantic comedy with Moratorium on Love, written and adapted by Evan Mercer and directed by internationally acclaimed theater director Perry Snyderman. We have Evan and Perry here. Welcome to Coast. Evan, we'll start with you. How do you take a centuries-old story and make it feel like rural Newfoundland?
2: I think one of the advantages of being in rural Newfoundland with this theater is a lot of our culture has actually been bottled, pickled, and preserved, I'd like to say. So, in fact, the things kind of go hand in hand. And with this play, we love the interplay in Newfoundland of merchants and the underdogs and the people who work under them. So when I take these old plays, I usually write them from the servant's perspective, which, when it comes to rural Newfoundland, ends up being that hard case out the bay just trying to get by that we all love. And a lot of the times, I am.
1: Right on. Moratorium on Love is part of Perchance Theater's 2026 summer season in Conception Harbor. Thank you for joining us. 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
11: 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It's sunny and a high of 23 today. Clear skies tonight, low 12. Partly sunny and a high 22 on Sunday.

It's our music and our traditions. From an island to an island, the banks of the roses and the foggy shores of home. Welcome to the Celtic Coast.

It's the Celtic Coast kicking it off with a little tune about St. John's from the Fables. How you doing this morning? I'm Aiden Hebbs. Happy weekend, everybody. Mark Hiscock for us now with a tribute to Newfoundland on the Celtic Coast.

6 foot tall, he's 6 foot tall, he's 6 foot tall. My man is 6 foot tall, he likes his sugar candy. He goes to bed at 6 o'clock, goes to bed at 6 o'clock, goes to bed at 6 o'clock, he's lazy, fat and dandy. Some

a hairy ting, a hairy ting, a hairy ting. The wife, she had a hairy ting. She showed it to me on Sunday. Bought it in the furrier shop. Bought it in the furrier shop. Bought it in the furrier shop. It's going back on Monday.

0: What I always get a kick of is if you're driving through a farm area and you haven't had the window down and you smell that and you look at the person in the vehicle with you and go, is that you?
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0: What have you eaten?
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0: that's the time to go.
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Welcome to the Celtic Coast. I'm Aidan Hibbs, Masterless Men and 40 Shades of Green. That is the Johnny Cash tune, of course. How you doing this morning, by the way? I'm Aidan Hibbs. Let's keep it going. Jim Fiddler and Rhythm of the Goat right here on the Celtic Coast.

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1: 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A clearing sky today, fog lifting, high 23, humidex 25. For tomorrow, set sail with Dana on Yacht Rock at noon under sunshine and 22 degrees.

Peter Jacobs on the Celtic Coast and Take Me Back. I'm Aidan Hems. 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

0: Well, I have to say that is one of my favorites from Simonai, the rose in her hair here on the Celtic coast. And good buddies of mine, Sean Sullivan, Rob Slaney back there too from Another Good Night in Carlingford. Let's keep it going, shall we? Over to Ireland with Christy Moore. He's an ordinary man on the Celtic coast.
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0: 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This is the Celtic Coast. 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
3: 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Clearing skies today, hopefully. We'll see the fog lift as well. High 23, humidex 25. And then tomorrow, more sunshine with a high of 22 degrees.

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1: Now when I was a young man, I carried my pack, and I lived the free life of the rover. 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

It's our music and our traditions. From an island to an island, the banks of the roses and the foggy shores of home. Welcome to the Celtic Coast.

This is the Celtic Coast, and that is Great Big C and Mary Mac. I'm Aiden Hibbs. We are getting set to nail down your summer. Compliments of Dalton's Home Hardware Building Center in Cape Royal. Actually, a huge shout out to the folks at Dalton's in Cape Royal this morning. I hope you're having a great Saturday at work, and I hope you're enjoying the program as well. Now, if you want to be part of that and become a finalist, I'll announce our next finalist before the show is out. Just send your entry to Celtic@coast1011.com. Let's stay on the southern shore while Joan Morrissey tells us the story of the mobile goat on the Celtic coast.

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1: Good Saturday morning. How's it going? It's Jenna Bowring here, your 2026 Summer on the Coast cruiser host. I'm checking in with you now on my Samsung S25 FE smartphone from Eastcom Cellular. And I am officially over here at my first stop for this Saturday, which is over at the St. John's Farmers Market. This is a great way to start off your Saturday morning. And I mean, it's going on all day from 9 to 4 with fresh produce, baked goods, homemade items, and so much more. 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
2: Hi,

That's the Furies, along with Davey Arthur and Oro Oro. Good morning, I'm Aiden Hibbs, Carlton Show Band now, German Clockwinder on the Celt

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0: That is Fred Jorgensen. Of course, we all know Freddie from Fine Crowd and The Navigators. A little solo effort on that one, Galway Shawl. Now, Fred this year has been facing some health issues and some treatments and whatnot, and it looks like things are pretty good. I was talking to Arthur O'Brien a number of weeks back when I was at Family Cycle on Topsail Road, 1141 there, and he said, you know, Fred's doing pretty good, and actually Fred has made a surprise appearance on stage since that point. So good to see Freddie back performing live, isn't it? Your Coast Precision weather is on the way. Stick around.
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16: Good morning. Sunny skies, just a bit of high thin cloud, a beautiful day. Highs near 22 this afternoon, west to southwest winds at 10 to 20. Clear skies tonight, lows near 12. It'll be partly sunny, 22 tomorrow. Considerable cloudiness Sunday night, lows near 14. Cloudy on Monday, patchy coastal fog and drizzle with a high of 22. I'm Precision Weather Meteorologist Russ Smirley for Coast 1011.

That's the Wolf Tones on the Celtic Coast and Goodbye, Mick. I'm Aiden Hebbs. Hope you're enjoying this Saturday morning. You know, we're getting close to the end of, you know, what we term as summer anyway. Kids going back to school now, coming up on, what, September 9th. And the Labor Day weekend on the Saturday, we're going to give away $5,000 in product from Dalton's Home Hardware Building Center in Cape Royal. Maybe it could be you. Are you a finalist yet? Have you put your entry in yet? So send me some pictures. Tell me a little story about the home rental project or the history of your home or something like that. And you know what? Maybe your name will get picked for this Saturday, today, because I haven't picked a finalist yet, or for one of the next 2 weekends before we give away that grand prize, compliments of Dalton's Home Hardware Building Center in Cape Royal. Okay, nail down your summer. It's Stan Rogers for you now. This one's called The Idiots on the Celtic Coast.

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0: 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What have you got going on? Let us know about that. We'll help you spread the word, okay? 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

This is the Celtic Coast. Welcome along. A new tradition for us, a little over a year now we've been doing this program, and I appreciate everybody's support. The punters, P stands for Patty, I suppose. I'm Aiden Hems. Here's Buddy Watson's name and the other fellas, Salt Beef Junkies on the Celtic Coast.

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0: Ron Hynes and 30 for 60 on the Celtic Coast. I'm Eden Hibbs. How are you? In the most recent podcast, the Coastcast podcast that you'll find on our website at coast1011.com, myself and Dana Parsons and Tony Angelo talk about celebrity deaths that impacted us. And of course, we talked a little bit about Ron Hynes because, well, he was just a legendary singer and songwriter. And for me, I say this in the podcast, lyrically, nobody better than Ron Hynes. And I don't just mean here in Newfoundland and Labrador. I don't even just mean here in Canada. I mean worldwide. There hasn't been many songwriters who can express thoughts and ideas the way that Ron Hynes could. So listen to the lyrics of his songs, every single one of them, when you hear it. Anyway, check out the podcast. It's called the Coastcast Podcast, and you'll just navigate from the menu there at coast1011.com to the Coastcast Podcast page, and you can listen to all five episodes that are currently up, but the most recent one is number 5. Stick around for your Coast Precision weather details coming right up.
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6: Good morning. Sunny skies, just a bit of high thin cloud, a beautiful day. Highs near 22 this afternoon, west to southwest winds at 10 to 20. Clear skies tonight, lows near 12. It'll be partly sunny, 22 tomorrow. Considerable cloudiness Sunday night, lows near 14. Cloudy on Monday, patchy coastal fog and drizzle with a high of 22. I'm Precision Weather Meteorologist Russ Smirley for Coast 101.1.

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And policemen all from Donegal.

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It's our music and our traditions. From an island to an island, the banks of the roses and the foggy shores of home. Welcome to the Celtic

Oh, those little boats of Newfoundland. Shanny Gannock here on the Celtic Coast. Hey, good morning. I'm Aidan Hems. Thanks for being here. You know, anytime you want to participate in the program, it's easy to get in touch. You just send an email to celtic@coast1011.com. You can also call the Coastline anytime, 709-754-1011. Love to hear your thoughts. Here's the Harrington Brothers in a beautiful version of The Nightingale on the Celtic Coast.

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1: 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I'm checking in again on my Samsung S25 FE smartphone from Eastcom Cellular. And right now I am hitting the highway and I am cruising on this sunny Saturday on my way out to Whitburn. And I am checking out the Trinity Placentia Summer Expo. It's going on here at the Whitburn Stadium from 10 to 4. There are so many great vendors to check out and I can't wait to see it for myself. 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And of course, while you're here at the cruiser, get one of my ballots filled out for your chance at winning $450 in gas from Petro Canada North Atlantic Orange Store.

That's the Once on the Celtic Coast. We are all running. I'm Aidan Hibbs. How you doing? I'm not running so much these days, but you go on ahead. I'll catch up. And by the way, if you were on the coast1011.com page and went to Celtic Coast under shows, you saw a picture this week of three people, and they are the band members of The Once. And that was my contest. You see, every week here on the show, I give away a $50 gift certificate, compliments of Dalton's Home Hardware Building Center in Cape Royal, and got some answers this week. I got to tell you, so I had to randomly pick a name. That name is Ken Barter. Ken, guess what? He said to me last week, good morning, the band is The Once. Knew it right off the bat. Ken, you got a $50 gift certificate, compliments of Dalton's Home Hardware Building Center in Cape Royal. All right, so congratulations and thanks for participating in the show. Let's keep it going. Jim Payne, Kelly Russell, and the Badger Drive on the Celtic Coast.

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0: This is the Celtic Coast. Foster and Allen and Old Flames right there. That'll take you back to your childhood and weekends when your parents were cooking up the eggs and bacon and the music was playing in the background, won't it? How you doing, by the way? I'm Aiden Hibbs. You know, we have a brand new show starting on the coast this weekend, and this is one that we've been working on for a little while, talking about, and finally, you know, got the music that we wanted, and Dana Parsons says, pick me, I want to host this show, and Dana is the driving force behind this, okay? So tomorrow at 12 o'clock, right up until 3 p.m., it is Yacht Rock on the Coast, and you can participate in that program, too, by just sending off an email to yachtrock at coast1011.com and telling Dana your thoughts on the program or, you know, whatever, and you can also rest assured that the Epic 80s is not gone anywhere, okay? We've moved it slightly, so your Sunday will look like this. Cool Jazz on the Coast with Billy Sharp, 9 till noon, and then noon to 3. It's our brand new show, Yacht Rock on the Coast, to be followed from 3 to 7 by Epic 80s. Of course, Epic 80s also airs Saturday nights at 8 p.m. Don't miss it. Stick around for your Coast Precision weather. That's on the way next.
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7: Good morning. Sunny skies, just a bit of high thin cloud, a beautiful day. Highs near 22 this afternoon, west to southwest winds at 10 to 20. Clear skies tonight, lows near 12. It'll be partly sunny, 22 tomorrow. Considerable cloudiness Sunday night, lows near 14. Cloudy on Monday, patchy coastal fog and drizzle with a high of 22. I'm Precision Weather Meteorologist Russ Murley for Coast 101.1.

I see the lights, masterless men, Portland town on the Celtic coast. Hey, good morning, I'm Eden Hibbs. Yeah, we're looking for another finalist before 1 o'clock in our Nail Down Your Summer Contest. 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Here's Coker's Hats and Lover's Life on the Celtic coast.

0: Memorial United Church in Portugal Cove is holding its biggest and most exciting flea market yet. It's happening right now as we speak. It started up at 10 o'clock. It'll run until 1. The market features the $5 bag. So you get a grocery bag for $5, and then you can have everything that you can fit reasonably into that bag. There will be a huge selection of new and used items, such as kitchenware, games, toys, footwear, arts and crafts supplies, furniture, Christmas decorations, also canning supplies, books, CDs, LPs, everybody's looking for the vinyl these days, barbecue, and so much more. Several other vendors will also be there as well, offering even more variety, so come check it out. 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

great big sea right here on the Celtic coast and the night that Pat Murphy died. How you doing? I'm Aidan Hibbs. Let's keep it going. Enna Sisters, John William, right here on the Celtic coast.

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0: Sons of Erin on the Celtic Coast and Patty Layback. How you doing? Every time I hear the Sons of Erin, I think about their TV show that was on years ago when I was just a child. And when I first started in broadcasting, I had an opportunity to meet and chat with Ralph O'Brien from the Sons of Erin. And, you know, you're kind of awestruck when you're still very, very young and you meet somebody who's been on TV and radio, who you listened to and enjoyed and was a fan of for so many years, because I've always loved this music. And Ralph was just amazing to have a chat with. Stick around, your Coast Precision Weather details are next.
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16: Good morning. Sunny skies, just a bit of high thin cloud, a beautiful day. Highs near 22 this afternoon, west to southwest winds at 10 to 20. Clear skies tonight, lows near 12. It'll be partly sunny, 22 tomorrow. Considerable cloudiness Sunday night, lows near 14. Cloudy on Monday, patchy coastal fog and drizzle with a high of 22. I'm Precision Weather Meteorologist Russ Smirley for Coast 101.1.

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It's our music and our traditions. From an island to an island, the banks of the roses and the foggy shores of home. Welcome to the Celtic Coast.

Welcome to the Celtic Coast with the Irish Descendants and Step It Out Mary. I'm Aidan Hems. Yeah, you know what? We're going to name another finalist before the show is out today, and it might be you. If you have your entry in for the Nail Down Your Summer Contest, compliments of Dalton's Home Hardware Billing Center in Cape Royal. Okay, so get that entry in, Celtic@Coast1011.com. Here are the punters and brown-eyed, handsome man on the Celtic Coast.

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1: Hey, how's it going? It's Jenna Bowring here, your 2026 Summer on the Coast cruiser host. And at the moment, you're going to spot me out here at the Whitburn Stadium checking out the Trinity Placentia Summer Expo. And let me tell you, there are some incredible vendors here. It's going on until 4 p.m. And as always, I'll be sure to post some pictures of this amazing event over on the Coast Facebook page using my Samsung S25 FE smartphone from Eastcom Cellular. 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
2: Young was to sail from Fortune Bay to fish the waters round the cape. 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
1: Nothing like a Newfoundlander stereo tune till it comes where you're at. The ways of some are queer enough, there's them and those and these and that.
2: I took my love to Signal Hill just to view the scene below, and I took her by the lily white hand, and round the hill we chanced to go. Says she, "My son, you look some good." Says I, "You're a neat little bit of stuff."

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She said, some dirty beggar has stolen my purse. So to the Mounties we did go, and how that little nurse did weep.

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And nobody gives Shaheen a chance to put out any oil this year. Now Joey's looking pretty good, 'cause the tankers now are on the seas.

You've heard of Napoleon Bonaparte, came to Newfoundland with all his men, but he found the weather bloody cold, so right back home he came again. Right up to Josephine he went, says she, you look a fearful sight. He

This is the Celtic Coast Carlton Show Band. Nothing like a Newfoundlander. There were never truer words sung than that song right there. How you doing? I'm Eden Hibbs. Hope you're having a great Saturday. How are you feeling, by the way? Irish Rovers now. Wasn't that a party? On the Celtic Coast.

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0: Dennis Ryan on the Celtic Coast and a version of Let Me Fish Off Cape St. Mary's that takes me back to many, many years ago. I remember studying that song, and like I think it was a sixth grade, and that was the version that the teacher played for us. And of course, then we examined the lyrics and the history of the tune and all the rest. It's good to have you here on the Celtic Coast, and I hope you're enjoying the program. 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And of course, the coastline is always open, 754-1011, 709-754-1011. And you call that if, you know, I don't answer, if we don't answer, you can just leave us a message. And you know what? You never know. You might get on the air if it's a request or something like that, right? Stick around, Coast Precision Weather, right after this.
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13: Good morning. Sunny skies, just a bit of high thin cloud, a beautiful day. Highs near 22 this afternoon, west to southwest winds at 10 to 20. Clear skies tonight, lows near 12. It'll be partly sunny, 22 tomorrow. Considerable cloudiness Sunday night, lows near 14. Cloudy on Monday, patchy coastal fog and drizzle with a high of 22. I'm Precision Weather Meteorologist Russ Smartley for Coast 101.1.

That's Shani Gnock on the Celtic Coast and Rockin' on the Water. How you doing? I'm Aiden Hibbs. Well, Dana Parsons is going to be yacht rocking tomorrow afternoon with the start of her brand new show. It starts at 12 o'clock and it will run every single Sunday from 12 until 3, Yacht Rock on the Coast. You can already hear the cool, smooth vibes and tunes, can't you? Well, Dana has everything planned and ready to go for the first show tomorrow. Yacht Rock on the Coast, now noon to 3 here on Coast 101.1, to be followed by Epic 80s, of course. Stick around for Coast Community Matters. We'll see what's happening in the community right now. But first, Matthew Byrne and the Carlton Weaver on the Celtic Coast.

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They all invent excuses and they show up like the flies. We stand around discussing the deeper things in life, like the beauty.

This is the Celtic Coast. That sounds like a fun place to be. Buddy Wassersname and the Other Fellas and the Shed. I'm Eden Hems. How you doing? Speaking of Buddy Wassersname and the Other Fellas, here's a band of young teenagers who are making a great name for themselves, and they call themselves, just like the Buddy Wassersname and the Other Fellas song, Salt Beef Junkies. And that's the way of the world on the Celtic Coast.

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couple more years on ya, baby, that's all. I've had more chances to fly, more places to fall. It's not that I'm wiser,

0: Ronnie Drew from The Dubliners fame, of course, along with Eleanor Shanley and a great version of A Couple More Years. How you doing? I'm Aiden Hems. Yeah, we are about to embark on the last hour of the show coming up in just a little bit. So if you haven't got your entry in yet, if you haven't sent me an email telling me about your home rental project, could be a shed, could be your kitchen floor, could be a bathroom reno, could be your deck, could be anything like that, you're going to potentially miss out on becoming a finalist, and we don't want you to do that. So email celtic@coast1011.com. 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
17: Good morning. Sunny skies, just a bit of high thin cloud, a beautiful day. Highs near 22 this afternoon, west to southwest winds at 10 to 20. Clear skies tonight, lows near 12. It'll be partly sunny, 22 tomorrow. Considerable cloudiness Sunday night, lows near 14. Cloudy on Monday, patchy coastal fog and drizzle with a high of 22. I'm Precision Weather Meteorologist Russ Murley for Coast 101.1.

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From an island to an island, the banks of the roses and the foggy shores of home. Welcome to the Celtic Coast.

High Kings and Galway Girl on the Celtic Coast. If you've been waiting for the High Kings to come back, you don't have to wait a whole lot longer because they are coming in September. 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And here's the Dardanelles Pad Song on the Celtic Coast.

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1: 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Once again, it's all happening at Topsail Beach until 3 p.m. I'll be there in just a little bit in the 2026 Hyundai Palisade Hybrid. 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
0: This is the Celtic Coast

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This is the Celtic Coast and WGB, the wonderful grand band, back home on the island. Isn't that a great tune? How you doing? I'm Eden Hems. We've got some Masterless Men on the way. Stick around for that. But first, Rolling Kings, Raise a Glass on the Celtic Coast.

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0: This is the Celtic Coast, Masterless Men, and you ain't going nowhere. 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Stick around. I'm here till 1 o'clock playing nothing but the very best in your favorite Newfoundland and Irish traditional tunes. 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It's all new. 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On there, you just go to the menu and go down to the Coastcast podcasts. We have done 5 episodes as of this week, so you can listen to number 5. It's up right now. Myself, Dana Parsons, and Tony Angelo involved in that conversation. Stick around for your Coast Precision weather. That's coming right up.
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15: We'll enjoy mostly sunny skies this afternoon. Comfortable, dry, 22 degrees, light west to southwest winds. Clear tonight with a low near 12. Partly sunny, 22 tomorrow. Mostly cloudy skies return Sunday night with a low of 14. Cloudy on Monday, patchy coastal fog and drizzle, 22. Afternoon showers, very warm, 27 on Tuesday. I'm Precision Weather Meteorologist Russ Marley for Coast 1011.

That's Fine Crowd on the Celtic Coast. Teresa Maria, that song written by Hugh Scott. I'm Aiden Hems, and how are you? Let's keep it going, shall we, with a nice one from Connemara. This is called I Dream of You on the Celtic Coast.

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0: 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Again, it's happening on Monday evening, 6:30 to 9 at Westbury Estates. 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

0: the roses.
1: That's Johnny McAvoy, Never Smelt the Roses, here on the Celtic Coast. A beautiful tune, just Johnny McAvoy and his guitar. How you doing? I'm Aidan Hems, and we've been talking about it, well, for weeks, but especially this morning. All morning long, we've been talking about Nail Down Your Summer with Dalton's Home Hardware Billing Center in Cape Royal. Dalton's has offered up $5,000 in product to go towards your home reno project. And we're going to give away the big prize coming up on the Saturday of the Labor Day weekend. So that's like 2 weeks from today, isn't it? Just looking at the calendar here. Wow, hard to believe. Are you a finalist yet? Are you about to become a finalist? Because I do have an email entry right here in front of me. I actually had to print it off so I can get a good look at some of the pictures that were sent. So before I announce this person's name, I want you to send me off an email, celtic@coast1011.com, and tell me about your home reno project. You can include pictures, a little story, maybe some history of the home, whatever. Just get yourself on the list. Become a finalist, okay? Because the big prize, compliments of Dalton's Home Hardware Billing Center in Cape Royal, is just 2 weeks away. So I did get this email. When did this come in? It looked like it might have came in midweek, actually. It says, planning on doing work on shed. It needs new roof and floor, and I'm just looking at the shed here, and yeah, it does need a little bit of work, I will say. So Janet Andrews sent me this email. Janet, you're a finalist. Congratulations. Thank you for participating. You are now a finalist in the grand prize draw for Nail Down Your Summer here on Coast 101.1.
2: Sunday afternoons are about to get a whole lot smoother. 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
18: We'll enjoy mostly sunny skies this afternoon. Comfortable, dry, 22 degrees, light west to southwest winds. Clear tonight with a low near 12. Partly sunny, 22 tomorrow. Mostly cloudy skies return Sunday night with a low of 14. Cloudy on Monday, patchy coastal fog and drizzle, 22. Afternoon showers, very warm, 27 on Tuesday. I'm Precision Weather Meteorologist Russ Marley for Coast 101.1.

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It's Coast 101 Crush from Jennifer Page and Rick Bailey here. It is Saturday afternoon, and what a fine Saturday it is. It seems like a long time since we've had temperatures like this and sunshine. Gotta love it. Get out there, enjoy it. I know that Jenna Bowring is out enjoying it for Summer on the Coast 2026 with Leon's Furniture, and we're going to find out where she is in just a moment. Here's Colin James on the Coast.

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1: Good Saturday afternoon. What's up? It's Jenna Bowering here, your 2026 Summer on the Coast cruiser host. I am here now at Topsail Beach checking out a pirate-themed fun day. It's going on here until 3 p.m., so make sure you come check it out. And just to keep you in the loop from all of my adventures, I'll be posting lots of pictures of this event over on the Coast Facebook page using my Samsung S25 FE smartphone from Eastcom Cellular. But you're definitely not going to want to miss out on this. I'm also here in the 2026 Hyundai Palisade Hybrid with Coast swag to give away and awesome prizes from CAA Atlantic. 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

Coast 101.1 and ABBA getting you moving on a Saturday afternoon with Dancing Queen. Hey, it's Rick. Billy Joel doing much the same. Here's telling her about it on the coast.

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0: It's Coast 101, Key West Intermezzo, I Saw You First. It's a number one hit for John Mellencamp back in the summer of 1996 for your summer on the coast. Hi, it's Rick Bailey. And, well, some summer fun downtown at Harborside Park. If you've ever imagined what it would be like to be a sailor for a day, well, the HMCS Cabot is there with this outreach recruiting event taking place at Harborside Park until 3 p.m. today. And, yeah, it's an interactive event planned for members of the public. Anybody can show up and see what it's all about. 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So if you've wanted to join the Navy, well, maybe here's your chance. 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Might want to check it out. 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
15: We'll enjoy mostly sunny skies this afternoon. Comfortable, dry, 22 degrees, light west to southwest winds. Clear tonight with a low near 12. Partly sunny, 22 tomorrow. Mostly cloudy skies return Sunday night with a low of 14. Cloudy on Monday, patchy coastal fog and drizzle, 22. Afternoon showers, very warm, 27 on Tuesday. I'm Precision Weather Meteorologist Russ Murley for Coast 101.1.

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Coast 101.1, there's 5440 with Sheila. Hey, it's Rick Bailey here. And coming up, another summer hit from 1987 with an English band that took their name from Star Trek. If you know, you know. Here's the Cars on the Coast.

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0: It's Coast 101.1, big summer hit for English band Tapao from the summer of 1987. There's Heart and Soul, which got to number 4 in the UK and in the US and reached number 1 here in Canada. Hey, it's Rick Bailey. And that summer sun is a lovely thing, isn't it? We'll see what the rest of the weekend forecast looks like with your Coast Precision Weather next.
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5: We'll enjoy mostly sunny skies this afternoon. Comfortable, dry, 22 degrees, light west to southwest winds. Clear tonight with a low near 12. Partly sunny, 22 tomorrow. Mostly cloudy skies return Sunday night with a low of 14. Cloudy on Monday, patchy coastal fog and drizzle, 22. Afternoon showers, very warm, 27 on Tuesday. I'm Precision Weather Meteorologist Russ Marley for Coast 101.1.

It's Coast 101.1, Kelly Clarkson, Since You've Been Gone, and you're with Rick. Enjoy some summer sunshine for Saturday, yeah. Maybe you're out for a little bit of a drive to find your next destination. Maybe you got the top down, if you can do that on your vehicle. Let that breeze blow through your hair. And enjoy some Tears for Fears here on the Coast.

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It's Coast 101. More Than a Feeling from Boston and Rick Bailey. Feeling pretty good for Saturday. Hope you are too. I know that Keith Soper's going to feel great a little later on tonight. He's going to be bringing you 4 hours of epic 80s, the best music from that decade. You know it. And all brought to you by East Coast Kia. Tune in tonight at 8 on the Coast.

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0: It's Coast 101.1 Summer on the Coast, taking us back to summer 1997 with Australian duo Savage Garden and a number one hit for them, I Want You. It's Rick Bailey. If you want to find Jenna Bowering out this afternoon, you'll find her in our Coast Summer Cruiser, the Hyundai Palisade Hybrid for Summer on the Coast 2026 with Leon's Furniture. And as always, she's got lots of great prizes on board, including prizes from CAA Atlantic, your partner for travel, savings, and peace of mind all year long. 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And, well, Coast swag as well, but the all-important ballot to fill out. You know why you need to do that when you see Jenna this weekend? Because there's a $450 gas prize up for grabs. That's a gas card from Petro-Canada, North Atlantic, and Orange Store, compliments of Steers Insurance. Just fill out a ballot when you find Jenna, and you're in the running. You do have to tune in Monday morning at 7:30 for your name to be called, and then call us back on the coastline to win that prize. Summer on the Coast, 2026, with Leon's Furniture, Elizabeth Avenue East and Armstrong Boulevard, Gander. 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
12: We'll enjoy mostly sunny skies this afternoon. Comfortable, dry, 22 degrees, light west to southwest winds. Clear tonight with a low near 12. Partly sunny, 22 tomorrow. Mostly cloudy skies return Sunday night with a low of 14. Cloudy on Monday, patchy coastal fog and drizzle, 22. Afternoon showers, very warm, 27 on Tuesday. I'm Precision Weather Meteorologist Russ Marley for Coast 101.1.

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It's Coast 101.1, Tom Petty and the Heartbreakers, Don't Do Me Like That, and it's Rick Bailey. Well, coming up another summer hit from 1985 this time, and here's Santana with Rob Thomas on the Coast.

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0: Some Like It Hot. It's Coast 101.1. Some Like It Hot. Back to summer 1985 with the Power Station. It's your summer on the coast. Hi, it's Rick Bailey. And yeah, do you like it hot? We are getting some hot temperatures out there here in the city. And yeah, the rest of the weekend looking pretty good too. We'll check in with your Coast Precision Weather up next.
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17: We'll enjoy mostly sunny skies this afternoon. Comfortable, dry, 22 degrees, light west to southwest winds. Clear tonight with a low near 12. Partly sunny, 22 tomorrow. Mostly cloudy skies return Sunday night with a low of 14. Cloudy on Monday, patchy coastal fog and drizzle, 22. Afternoon showers, very warm, 27 on Tuesday. I'm Precision Weather Meteorologist Russ Marley for Coast 101.1.

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You get what you give. And it's Rick Bailey. Hey, where are you going today? Enjoying the sunshine. Yeah, you got to get somewhere today, right? 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
1: 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It's Jenna Bowring here, your 2026 Summer on the Coast cruiser host. I'm checking in again on my Samsung S25 FE smartphone from Eastcom Cellular. And right now, you are going to find me over at Bannerman Park checking out another Music at Concert Series performance. Today, you can enjoy a free musical performance by Anna and Eric. This is going on until 4 p.m. with opening act Sadie Green and Justin Murday. It is the perfect day to get outside and enjoy the weather, especially here at Bannerman Park. So that's exactly where you're going to find me, in the 2026 Hyundai Palisade Hybrid, which is loaded with coast swag and some prizes from egg farmers Newfoundland and Labrador. 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

0: It's Coast 101, talking in your sleep from the Romantics, and it's Rick. Well, it might be a good day to take a nap. Make sure you've got some sunscreen on, because you don't want to wake up with a sunburn. Here's Stevie Nicks on the Coast.
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0: It's Coast 1011 from their debut single that rose right up to the top of the charts back in the summer of 1997, the trio of brothers in Hanson. There's Bop for your summer on the coast, and it's Rick Bailey bopping through another weekend with you. And hey, when you join us on Sunday, we've got something a little bit new. We're going to set sail with Dana Parsons. She's welcoming you aboard Yacht Rock on the coast. And that's Sunday starting at noon, just after Cool Jazz on the Coast. You're going to just continue to smoothly sail through your afternoon with 3 hours of the smoothest hits from the 70s and 80s. Michael McDonald, you got some Kenny Loggins in there, Boz Scaggs, Christopher Cross, you know, Yacht Rockin'. And Dana Parsons is going to have a whole lot of fun with you. That's every single Sunday, starting at noon for 3 hours. From 12 to 3, join Dana Parsons for Yacht Rock on the Coast.
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10: We'll enjoy mostly sunny skies this afternoon. Comfortable, dry, 22 degrees, light west to southwest winds. Clear tonight with a low near 12. Partly sunny, 22 tomorrow. Mostly cloudy skies return Sunday night with a low of 14. Cloudy on Monday, patchy coastal fog and drizzle, 22. Afternoon showers, very warm, 27 on Tuesday. I'm Precision Weather Meteorologist Russ Marley for Coast 101.1.

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It's Coast 101 and one of the many awesome shows at the Churchill Park Music Festival over the years. That one was from last year. The Killers were here. And there's Mr. Brightside. It's Rick Bailey. This is one of my favorites from The Boss. Here's Bruce Springsteen on the Coast.

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0: It's Coast 101. There's The Way from Fastball, big summer on the coast hit from 1998. Hi, it's Rick Bailey. And I was telling you that the best way for you to get your home reno done is to have it paid for. 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That's The Celtic Coast with Aiden Hibbs on Saturday mornings. And Dalton's Home Hardware Building Center teaming up once again to help you nail down your summer again. 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So you want to be a finalist, right? 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
18: We'll enjoy mostly sunny skies this afternoon. Comfortable, dry, 22 degrees, light west to southwest winds. Clear tonight with a low near 12. Partly sunny, 22 tomorrow. Mostly cloudy skies return Sunday night with a low of 14. Cloudy on Monday, patchy coastal fog and drizzle, 22. Afternoon showers, very warm, 27 on Tuesday. I'm Precision Weather Meteorologist Russ Marley for Coast 101.1.

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It's Coast 101. No Doubt and Don't Speak. It's Rick Bailey. And, you know, Jenna Bowring is out having some fun this afternoon. Summer on the Coast 2026 with Leon's Furniture. We'll speak with her in just a little bit. Here's Honeymoon Suite on the Coast.

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1: 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It's Jenna Bowring here, your 2026 Summer on the Coast cruiser host. I'm checking in for just one more time today on my Samsung S25 FE smartphone from Eastcom Cellular, and I am ending off this beautiful Saturday in possibly one of the best places to do it, here soaking up the sunshine at Bannerman Park. And let me tell you, this place is absolutely packed today, so come and find me here while you can. You'll spot me in the 2026 Hyundai Palisade Hybrid, and I have got lots of Coast swag to give away and awesome prizes from egg farmers Newfoundland and Labrador. 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

0: It's Coast 101 and summer on the coast. Yeah, Canadian icon Bryan Adams with a number one hit from summer 1998. The only thing that looks good on me is you. And it's Rick Bailey. You know what's looking good on our Coast Facebook page? All those pictures that Jenna Bowring's been sharing there for Summer on the Coast 2026 with Leon's Furniture. 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All the photos from all of her weekend exploits she'll be posting on our Coast Facebook page. Check it out on social media. And, yeah, she's going to be out and on the go. Make sure you stop by and say hi to her when you do find her in the cruiser. Get some great prizes from our sponsors. Get that ballot filled out because, you know, $450 in gas could be yours from Petro-Canada, North Atlantic and Orange Store. Compliments of Steers Insurance. Tune in Monday morning, 7:30. If your name's called, call us back on the coastline, and $450 in a gas card could be yours. It's all with Summer on the Coast 2026 with Leon's Furniture, Elizabeth Avenue East, and Armstrong Boulevard, Gander.
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11: We'll enjoy mostly sunny skies this afternoon. Comfortable, dry, 22 degrees, and light west to southwest winds. Clear tonight with a low near 12. Partly sunny, 22 tomorrow. Mostly cloudy skies return Sunday night with a low of 14. Cloudy on Monday, patchy coastal fog and drizzle, 22. Afternoon showers, very warm, 27 on Tuesday. I'm Precision Weather Meteorologist Russ Farley for Coast 101.1.

It's Coast 101, the greatest hits of all time with Avicii and Wake Me Up. It's Rick Bailey here. And you'll want to stay alert today if you're driving around here in the St. John's area. We've got lots of construction. You know, that's what summer brings here in the city. If you're headed to Paradise for the weekend today and tomorrow, they've got some construction happening out there, too, with a few detours. So wherever you're going, take your time. You'll get there eventually. Make sure you get there safely. Don't put a rush on it. Here's U2 on Coast 101.1.

0: If you happen to be a big fan of poetry, coming up for this Tuesday, August the 25th, at the A.C. Hunter Library, starting at 6:30 p.m., they've got Poetry in the Library. 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
4: 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Classic.

It's Coast 101, romantic traffic from Spoons, and it's Rick. Well, you might want to watch the traffic of the Paradise area for this weekend. They do have some construction going on, and might be some delays. Here's Mariah Carey on the Coast.

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0: It's Coast 101.1. There's Los Lobos, number one hit from the soundtrack to the movie La Bamba from summer 1987. Summer on the Coast. Hey, it's Rick Bailey, and that summer sun is just a beating down on us today, right? we'll take it for as long as it lasts. We'll check in with the rest of your weekend weather forecast. Coast Precision Weather is next.
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16: We'll enjoy mostly sunny skies this afternoon. Comfortable, dry, 22 degrees, light west to southwest winds. Clear tonight with a low near 12. Partly sunny, 22 tomorrow. Mostly cloudy skies return Sunday night with a low of 14. Cloudy on Monday, patchy coastal fog and drizzle, 22. Afternoon showers, very warm, 27 on Tuesday. I'm Precision Weather Meteorologist Russ Farley for Coast 101.1.

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2: The smell of burning dust.
1: Yeah.
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1: Oh.
2: It's a childhood thing.
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2: Carolyn just made me feel like a young boy again. Wait a minute. Hold on. Rewind that tape.
1: Yeah, that sounds terrible. HR!
0: Mornings on the Coast with Bill and Carolyn. 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

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Summer 1997.

0: It's Coast 101.1, and there's your Summer on the Coast, a big hit for Smash Mouth from summer 1997, Walking on the Sun. And it's Rick Bailey. Yeah, if you're walking outside right now, you're experiencing a lot of that sunshine. It's great to see, isn't it? We'll see what the rest of the weekend looks like, too, with your Coast Precision Weather coming up. And, hey, if you're walking around, maybe you've got your headphones on or your earbuds in, listening to podcasts. 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
1: Clear skies tonight with a low near 12 degrees, light west and northwest winds, partly sunny on Sunday with a high of 22. Tomorrow night, clouds return, lows near 14, cloudy on Monday, patchy coastal fog and drizzle, a high of 22. Afternoon showers Tuesday, very warm with a high of 27. I'm Precision Weather Meteorologist Russ Murley for Coast 101.1.

It's Coast 101, and she was there at this year's Churchill Park Music Festival. That's Serena Ryder, What I Wouldn't Do. And it's Rick Bailey. Music from Proclaimers now. I'm gonna be 500 miles on the coast. When I

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0: It's Coast 101 and Summer on the Coast with Michael Damian, soap star and musician, and 1989's version of Rock On, and it's Rick Bailey. Dana Parsons wanted to rock on a yacht, but I don't think Aiden would have allowed that. It's a little too pricey for, you know, a one-day rental. Let's check out the adventures of Dana and Bill. 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Dana is, of course, getting ready for tomorrow's debut of Yacht Rock on the Coast. She's going to have a whole lot of fun with you. 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It's a nice way to spend your Sunday, right? 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
5: Clear skies tonight with a low near 12 degrees, light west to northwest winds, partly sunny on Sunday with a high of 22. Tomorrow night, clouds return, lows near 14, cloudy on Monday, patchy coastal fog and drizzle, a high of 22. Afternoon showers Tuesday, very warm with a high of 27. I'm Precision Weather Meteorologist Russ Marley for Coast 1011.

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It's Coast 101.1 Free Fallin' with Tom Petty, and it's Rick Bailey. Hope you're enjoying your Saturday. It's been a lovely, hot, sunny day. And yeah, it's going to continue for the rest of the weekend, too. Here's Melissa Etheridge, Come to My Window on Coast 101.1.

0: Yeah, it's Coast 1011, 867-5309, Jenny from Tommy Two Tone. How's it going? It's Saturday with Rick Bailey. We've got a summer hit with MJ from back in the summer of 1983. Stay tuned. Here's Tom Cochran on Coast 1011.
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0: It's Coast 101, and there's Michael Jackson back to Thriller with a summer 1983 hit for him. Want to be starting something. That was number one here in Canada. Summer on the Coast, and it's Rick Bailey. Now, I know what you're thinking. Summer isn't over, and I'm going to talk to you about fall. Well, I'm a big fan of the fall season. I think a lot of people are big fans of fall. You know, the crispness that comes with fall. And I think it's going to, you know, be a nice transition, too. We're going to get some nice temperatures as we head into fall. It's not going to get too cold too soon. That's my hope, at least. But coming up at the end of September, you know what it's all about in Port Blandford. It's all about Apple Fest. This is going to be a weekend of family fun and fall celebration from September 25th to the 27th. 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You don't want to miss out on it. You know, fall is going to get here before you know it. Might as well celebrate it in style. Apple Fest, Port Blandford. We'll see you there. It's proudly supported by Coast 101, September 25th to the 27th.
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11: Clear skies tonight with a low near 12 degrees, light west to northwest winds, partly sunny on Sunday with a high of 22. Tomorrow night, clouds return, lows near 14, cloudy on Monday, patchy coastal fog and drizzle, a high of 22. Afternoon showers Tuesday, very warm with a high of 27. I'm Precision Weather Meteorologist Russ Marley for Coast 101.1.

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And you're with Rick. Music from John Parr from the movie St. Elmo's Fire on the Coast.

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Well, if you haven't taken in a Newfie night at the Star of the Sea in Holyrood for summer, your last chance is coming up next week. The final night of the season, Wednesday, August the 26th, from 9 to midnight, cover just $10, music by Cods and Country, and it's a cash-only venue, but it's going to be a whole lot of fun for you. Newfie night at the Star of the Sea in Holyrood for this Wednesday. Get some details on this and anything else we've got listed on our Community Matters page at coast1011.com.

It's Coast 101.1 and Suicide Blonde from INXS. It's Rick Bailey. Summer on the Coast coming your way. 1995 with Hootie and the Blowfish. Here's Fleetwood Mac. Say You Love Me on the Coast.

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0: 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Only Want to Be With You. There's a number one hit for Hootie and the Blowfish from summer 1995. Summer on the Coast. And it's Rick Bailey. Well, you got some real cool summer sounds coming your way on Sunday. And it all begins with Bill Sharp. You could join him for Cool Jazz on the Coast, the best in local and international jazz, blues, and R&B, tomorrow morning at 9 o'clock for 3 hours. If you want to see his playlist, it'll be posted up on our Coast Facebook page for you to check out. That's going to be followed by our brand new Yacht Rock on the Coast with Dana Parsons. Still, some very smooth sounds from the 70s and 80s for you. That's from noon to 3, and then you got Epic 80s with your host, Keith Soper, taking you right through that decade with all the best in the 80s. It's going to be a full day of great music, so make sure you join us here on Coast 101.1.
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12: Clear skies tonight with a low near 12 degrees, light west to northwest winds, partly sunny on Sunday with a high of 22. Tomorrow night, clouds return, lows near 14, cloudy on Monday, patchy coastal fog and drizzle, a high of 22. Afternoon showers Tuesday, very warm with a high of 27. I'm Precision Weather Meteorologist Russ Marley for Coast 101.1.

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0: It's Coast 1011, summer 1991, a tune called Power Windows from Billy Falcon. It's Summer on the Coast, and it's Rick Bailey. Well, we've got something brand new for your summer, and it all gets underway tomorrow at noon. Dana Parsons is pretty excited to bring you Yacht Rock on the Coast. We're talking Steely Dan, we're talking Toto, we're talking Boz Scaggs. All kinds of smooth sounds that will ease you through the rest of your summer. And, right into the fall, right into the winter. I mean, yacht rock is good anytime, but especially this time of year. And Dana is, giving you those smooth sounds. I don't know what kind of power a yacht would have engine-wise. You could cruise like that, or you could just drop anchor and chill out. I mean, that's what it's all about. Enjoy some yacht rock on the coast. Dana Parsons with 3 hours of great favorites for you. That's noon to three right here on Coast 1011. And you can get a little bit of a preview. I think she might actually wear the captain's hat tomorrow. See the latest in the adventures of Dana and Bill. It's up on our Coast Facebook page.
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5: Clear skies tonight with a low near 12 degrees, light west to northwest winds, partly sunny on Sunday with a high of 22. Tomorrow night, clouds return, lows near 14, cloudy on Monday, patchy coastal fog and drizzle, a high of 22. Afternoon showers Tuesday, very warm with a high of 27. I'm Precision Weather Meteorologist Russ Marley for Coast 1011.

It's Coast 101. The Kid is hot tonight from Loverboy. And yeah, we've had a hot day. Might be a little cooler tonight, though. Here's Duran Duran on the Coast.

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Well, Prince of Wales Collegiate, class of 1971, they're having a 55-year reunion and they're looking for classmates. If you happen to have attended PWC in 1971 and haven't yet contacted them, please do so, 709-690-8474, and get some details. They hope to hear from you soon, and they'll hope to see you there on August 31st and September 1st with their 55-year reunion. From Prince of Wales Collegiate, class of 71. 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

It's Coast 101, ahead by a century from the Tragically Hip. And believe it, it's been 10 years since the Tragically Hip had their final performance, their last ever performance. And I think everybody was tuned in to check that out. And actually, if you tune into CBC tonight, they're going to be replaying that in honor of their legacy, which lives on, as you know. Hey, it's Rick Bailey. And more legacy with the late Olivia Newton-John joining John Travolta for a Soft the Grease soundtrack from 1978, a summer hit coming your way after the late, great Bonnie Tyler on the Coast.

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0: It's Coast 101.1, Olivia Newton-John, John Travolta, teaming up for Summer Nights from summer 1978 and the soundtrack to the movie Grease. It's a summer on the coast. And Rick Bailey here. Big sing-along right there. And you can sing along to all your favorites from the 1980s. Keith Soper is back in to bring you epic 80s, taking you back through the decade with the best music in town. So, yeah, relive all those great moments. And, yeah, put your jean jacket on. You know you want to. It's Epic 80s with Keith Soper. That's tonight at 8. He'll be back tomorrow at 3 p.m. right after our new Yacht Rock on the Coast with Dana Parsons. That's Epic 80s. Join Keith Soper next at 8. 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
5: Clear skies tonight with a low near 12 degrees, light west to northwest winds, partly sunny on Sunday with a high of 22. Tomorrow night, clouds return, lows near 14, cloudy on Monday, patchy coastal fog and drizzle, a high of 22. Afternoon showers Tuesday, very warm with a high of 27. I'm Precision Weather Meteorologist Russ Murley for Coast 101.1.

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dramatic mid-80s Canadian rock with Gowan, A Criminal Mind. I'm Keith Soper with Epic 80s. Gonna trade Gowan's dark piano keys for a lovely bass line and a little marimba rhythm. From their 1983 debut album, The Hurting, Roland Orzabal and Kurt Smith, Tears for Fears on the Coast.

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0: Epic 80s Coast 1011 Queen from 1980. Another One Bites the Dust. It's one of the best-selling singles of all time. And did you know there's a pretty neat piece of music trivia behind it and how it actually became a hit? You see, Freddie Mercury and the boys originally recorded it just as an album track. They had no intention of releasing it as a single. However, one night after a show at the Los Angeles Forum, a certain superstar came backstage to visit the band. It was Michael Jackson. Now, Michael looked right at Freddie Mercury and said, "You're a fool if you don't release that song on the radio." Queen took the King of Pop's advice, like you would, sent it to radio stations, and it went straight to number one. Talk about a legendary recommendation. The weekend is here. The weather has been just great. And I've got your Coast Precision Weather right after this.
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5: Clear skies tonight with a low near 12 degrees, light west to northwest winds, partly sunny on Sunday with a high of 22. Tomorrow night, clouds return, lows near 14, cloudy on Monday, patchy coastal fog and drizzle, a high of 22. Afternoon showers Tuesday, very warm with a high of 27. I'm Precision Weather Meteorologist Russ Murley for Coast 1011.

Slade with Run Runaway on Epic 80s. I'm Keith Soper. Great to have you here this weekend. Here's Eric Carmen's Hungry Eyes, Classic Hits, Coast 101.1.

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Just ahead, I've got a song written specifically for the 1985 movie Back to the Future. That follows Somebody, Bryan Adams, Epic 80s, Coast 101.1.

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0: Coast 101.1, Back in Time, Huey Lewis and the News. That was written specifically for Back to the Future. Yes, that classic movie from 1985. Now, while The Power of Love is the track that pretty much everyone remembers as the movie's main theme, Back in Time actually plays during the scene where Marty McFly wakes up back in his own bed in 1985, and it's also featured in the movie's end credits. I'm Keith Soper. This is Epic 80s, Saturday nights from 8 to midnight, now at a new time, Sunday afternoons from 3 to 7, right here on the coast.
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20: Clear skies tonight with a low near 12 degrees. Light west to northwest winds. Partly sunny on Sunday with a high of 22. Tomorrow night, clouds return, lows near 14, cloudy on Monday, patchy coastal fog and drizzle, a high of 22. Afternoon showers Tuesday, very warm with a high of 27. I'm Precision Weather Meteorologist Russ Murley for Coast 101.1.

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1: I'm Keith Soper. Now, Billy Idol stepped away from his punk rock roots with Generation X, and this song helped launch his solo career. You see, he wrote it after visiting a nightclub in Tokyo, Japan. At the time, he was watching a crowd of clubgoers staring at their own reflections. From 1981, the one and only Billy Idol, Dancing With Myself, Epic 80s, Coast 1011.

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Coast 101.1, The Human League, and Don't You Want Me. Still, gotta be one of the most addictive he-said-she-said arguments ever put to a dance floor. They did it in 1981. I'm Keith Soper, heading straight out to the docks of New Jersey now. This track features a talkbox guitar effect and a whole lot of hairspray. And some of the major relationship drama. You gotta admit it, Bon Jovi. They knew how to do that. Living on a Prayer, Epic 80s, Coast 101.1.

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0: Coast 101.1 Kyrie. That is Mr. Mister on Epic 80s. And you know, we love to hear from you. Just head over to the Coastline and leave us your thoughts on the show. Maybe even your favorite lost 80s treasures ideas. 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I'm Keith Soper with the king of the 80s soundtrack, Kenny Loggins. He's the subject of this weekend's Epic 80s Spotlight, coming up in about 10 minutes.
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15: Clear skies tonight with a low near 12 degrees, light west to northwest winds, partly sunny on Sunday with a high of 22. Tomorrow night, clouds return, lows near 14, cloudy on Monday, patchy coastal fog and drizzle, a high of 22. Afternoon showers Tuesday, very warm with a high of 27. I'm Precision Weather Meteorologist Russ Marley for Coast 101.1.